0: Merchant's Lunch. Silly song. Great, though. Very clever. The Red Clay Ramblers. Oh, that's who that was. Before that, Paul Simon. I wanted to play another one because he's playing at Stanford tonight. So, a gorgeous tune done by Emmy Lou Harris, Cattle Call. And before that, silly song with Austin Lounge Lizards. We've been through some crappy times before. Judy Collins did Chelsea Morning, and that catches us up. Well, I hope your afternoon is going well. It's a beautiful day today, a bit on the warm side, but I went out for my walk today. I went early, and I thought that would be the best thing. Well, I think it's time for some Celtic style of music, so here's something to get us going in that direction.
1: The devil in hell, they say he was chained in there for 1,000 years.

tarantulas over the roads, put thorns on the cactus and horns on the toads. He sprinkled the sand with millions of ants, so the man that sits down must wear soles on his pants. He lengthened the horn of the Texas steer and added an inch to the jackrabbit's ears. He put water puppies in all of the lakes, and under the rocks he put rattlesnakes. He hung thorns and brambles on all of the trees. He mixed up the dust with chiggers and fleas. The rattlesnake bites you, the scorpion stings, the mosquito delights you by buzzing its wings. The heat in the summer's 110, too cold for the devil but too hot for men, and all who remained in that climate soon bore stings, bites and scratches and blisters galore. He quickened the buck of the bronco steed and poisoned the feet of the centaur.

just about ready to check out. Robert is here. You don't want to go away. Don't touch that dial. And he will provide some wonderful reggae music for you here in just about 7 or 8 minutes. So you don't want to miss his show. And so Greg Winslow here signing off. I could go through the whole list. That was Andrew Stewart, Monday Morning, Irish Rovers. But I think if you're really interested, you can just go online and check out the songs. So I'm going to get a song started here, but it's going to trail off, and then we'll end with my prayer for you. So thanks for the calls this afternoon. You have a great weekend. Enjoy the weather. It's been wonderful. And see you in about 3 weeks, because I'll be back on the fourth Friday of the month. So long now.

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Thanks to Greg for another Friday Folk Off. 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

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Solid foundation program. My name is Robert Rankin, here at the controls. My pleasure to be here running the tunes for you. And give thanks for you for tuning in. Begin the program in the modern roots. 7 o'clock, we have the reggae calendar coming in, let you know what's happening around the area. And gradually increase the pace to reach 2025-2026 dancehall music. Final segment of the program tonight. Can't leave out the dancehall fans.

being the first Friday of the month. It is Six String Heaven with Kent coming in at 9 o'clock tonight. And do remember, if you have not downloaded the KKUP app, you can do so for free wherever you download your apps. 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

sounds of Bri Zion. It's called Jungle Verse 1. Right here on 91.5 FM, Solid Foundation in the Modern Roots segment for you tonight. This song from Kumar Faya for all herbalists.

105 FM. Sounds are there from a tune called International Herb, made famous by Culture. Joseph Hill and the crew. This one's Relic, produced by Kurt Riley. This would be Winston Technics Riley's son. The vocalist on this one is called Classic. International Herb. Randy Valentine, Lift Her Up. And Live in Love from Monga Ana Rebel.

have that coming up Monday afternoon, 12 noon until 3. Classic reggae music from the 70s, 80s, 90s, and beyond. Jaws Music Program. This week, it's DJ Benny at the controls. This Monday afternoon, 12 noon until 3. That's how we do it right here on 91.5. Bringing you non-commercial reggae music in the mix. Once again, I gotta big up all the graduates. A lot of folks graduating this weekend, tonight, etc. Congratulations on your journey in education. And don't drink and drive.

And we have the reggae calendar coming in at 7 o'clock tonight, so stay tuned for that. About 25 minutes or so. This one's coming in from Richie Spice.

104.5, the sounds right there from Cheshire Cat. Tune called Herbs, out to all the herbalist crew tonight. Reminder that you can check in on social media, DJ Robert Rankin on Instagram and Facebook, and also DJ Robert Rankin at SoundCloud. If you want to listen to the program again or download it for future listening. Guys, a big thanks to all the folks that are sharing the status that the Solid Foundation is on the air on social media. Appreciate that. Spread the word. Tell your neighbor. Tell your friend. Although your neighbor probably already knows you're listening. This is coming in from Mojo Morgan from the Morgan Heritage family. This one's called Through the Smoke. Solid Foundation.

0: 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And to our listeners and family checking in, shouts out to Pam tonight out in Tahoe. Shouts out to Joe. Big ups out to Ike Linda. Shouts out to Susan and Malika. Laura. James and Sabrina. Checking in on Facebook and Instagram on DJ Robert Rankin.
1: All the money will I King Celestia, Jack Resta. Far
0: right. This one is coming in from Little Kirk as we continue getting ready. Reggae calendar coming up right after this rhythm track. This one's called Put the Most High Before Us.

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Tune called Just What We Do, Sweet Reggae Music. Capleton, No Sell Your Soul. Micah Shamaya, Hella Go Pop. Began with Luca Kirk, Put the Most High Before Us. Rhythm track is a Hella Go Pop. Coming to you from the Irieites crew. Listening to KKUP Cupertino. It's now time for the Reggae Calendar.

All right, right around 7 o'clock, we like to let you know what is happening in and around the Monterey and San Francisco Bay areas as far as reggae music goes. And we're starting off our listing tomorrow. Tomorrow it is Oakland Carnival. They already had the Carnival in San Francisco and the Mission and Memorial Day weekend. Now it's Oakland's turn. Mass out. It's happening at Mosswood Park in Oakland on Webster Street in Oakland tomorrow. Fine all day kind of thing. With costumes, with parade, with DJs, and live entertainment. Once again, Mosswood Park in Webster Street in Oakland tomorrow. Oakland Carnival. All right, this Sunday, June 7th, another edition of Crucial Reggae Sundays. It's reggae music happening for free out in Golden Gate Park at the Band Shell. And live this Sunday, it's Tectonics. And DJ Nina Reggaedelic. Resident DJs Ari Dole, Sepp, and DJ Guidance. That's from 4:20 until 7:30 in Golden Gate Park, Band Shell in Golden Gate Park. Coming on Thursday, June 11th, it is Lila IK from Jamaica. And DJ Smokey is your DJ for the event. It's happening this Thursday, the 11th, Cornerstone in Berkeley. Friday, June 19th, it is Israel Vibration and the Roots Radix Band. The Reggae Angels and DJ Daddy Spleece in the mix. Mo's Alley in Santa Cruz is the location. Friday, June 19th. Coming through the area is Stephen Marley alongside Buju Banton. Great double bill happening at the Fox Theater in Oakland, downtown Oakland. Saturday, June 20th. That's Stephen Marley and Buju. Saturday, June 20th, Fox Theater in Oakland. All right, Sunday, June 14th, a couple events happening. One over in East Bay. Yeah, the revival of the King of Kings, DJ Smokey's long-running session. The DJ lineup is DJ Smokey, Joe Weiser, OG the DJ, and J5. The location is the Ivy Room. It's in Albany, just north of Berkeley, 800 San Pablo Avenue. It's in Albany, and it's 8 p.m. start time. That Sunday, the 14th, is also Champion Sunday. All vinyl excursion happening in San Francisco at the Knockout. Selector Spliffskankin, Joe Weiser, DJ Yoko, and True Verse, happening at the Knockout in the Mission in San Francisco, Sunday, June 14th. And the next week on Sunday, June 21st, event happening in Santa Cruz at the Woodhouse, featuring from Jamaica, Etana, Strong One, and Iotosh, Dalwayne, and
Knowledge to Farai. And your DJ Select 7 and Rudy B. 3 p.m. to 8 p.m. afternoon evening session at the Woodhouse in Santa Cruz on Madrone. That's June 21st to Tana in the area. All right, Thursday, June 26th through Sunday the 29th. It's another edition of Dub in the Creek. It's happening up at Indian Reservation up in Hoopa, California, which is north of Northern Humboldt, basically. Featuring Sister Nancy, Micah Shemaya in the mix with Tippy I, and lots more international sound system gathering and an event. 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It's a sound system festival. Gonna celebrate that. It's happening at the Tish Tosh Campground up in Hoopa, California, H-O-O-P-A. DubinTheCreek.com for more details. All right, coming up August, we have a Samurai from Jamaica and the Wise Dem Band. Also a Blackamoor. It's happening in Moe's Alley in Santa Cruz, Thursday, August 20th. And August 14th, 15th, and 16th is Reggae on the River 2026. And note the new date. It's not the first weekend of August. It is August 14th, 15th, and 16th. ReggaeOnTheRiver.com for more details. Burning Spear will be there. Baka Pyramid and lots more.

This one's coming in by request. Shouts out to Man Ryan. This is Yardcore. This one is called Merry Matrimony. Shout out to all the Herbalist crew.

18th and 19th at midnight. So mark that one in your calendar on your phone, July 17, 18, and 19. This one is coming in from Ross Frazier Jr. right here on Solid Foundation on a Friday night. Production and rhythm from Perfect Gitamani and the Sinky Beats. This feels so good. I say it feels going out to all herbalists tonight.

sounds of Perfect Inamani alongside Mahadi Hammer. A tune called Smiling Coast. Going all the way out, African Crew. Rhea Delano in there with Remedy. And Ross Frazier Jr. Again, the rhythm track. A tune called Herbalist. Senegambia rhythm from Perfect Inamani in the production. Gotta send a shout out to DJ Shag tonight, all the folks out there in the valley. Big ups out to Aaron, out to Anu and Kaya. Shout out to Jemmy Black Roots, DJ High Grade and the family. And the Oaktown Massive turning it up every time. Also out to the KKUP Reggae Family, DJ Ross Dank, G-Nice, Manic, DJ Benny, DJ Tiffany,

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All right, this one's coming in from Christopher Ellis. That is the son of the late great Alton Ellis, alongside Jesse Royal, right here on 91.5 FM on a Friday night. This one's called This Love.

favorite track out of Germany from the Silly Walks sound system out of Hamburg, Germany. Our Jamaican artist Christopher Martin alongside Agent Sasko on that one. It's called Easy. And this love from Christopher Ellis. Like I said before, the son of the late great Elton Ellis. And Jesse Royal, it's called This Love. That's how we do it on Friday night. Heading up toward 8 o'clock. Going to that final segment for Dance Hall 2026 for you. Got to send a shout out to my brethren, Flux 7, Rudy B, and the fam. Shouts out to Magnet, Jocene, Mikey J, and Jeff Bless. El Boogie, Lola and Mac out there chilling by the pool. Respect due. All right, we just heard from Christopher Martin alongside Agent Sasko. This one is Samurai alongside Agent Sasko. Remember Agent Sasko? Doing great works in combination with so many great artists these days. Also got to remind you that in August, Samurai is coming to Moe's Alley. Stay tuned for more details on that as it's coming closer in August. Once again, this one is Agent Sasko alongside Samurai. This one's called Cruise.

pull this one up. Samurai alongside Agent Sasko. See if you can spot that 1980s keyboard sample from some funk and soul days. If you know it, give me a call. A little contest vibe.

a fast rapper from the UK, Daddy Freddy. Dance Happy Nice on a Friday night. Right here in the Solid Foundation, KKUP, Cupertino.

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Big up all the Junglist crew tuning in. That one's for you. Shout out to my Empress Michelle. Shout out to Gloria. Big ups out to Remy. Samurangs Forever. Big ups out to Nadia, out to Kaba, out to Levi tonight. Big Levi, how you doing tonight? Shouts out to Leah. Big ups out to Mohammed. All the SSH crew, SWA. Tyler, Julie, Mama D. Alden, Caitlin, and all the family and crew tuning in. All the Bayside crew, all Santa Cruz Harbor, all the folks out there at H&H. Santa Cruz Massive.

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It's called God and Time. It's a 14-track project. Just Touch Road. Let's check out Vibes and tune called Dancehall Ting. See Cartel.

0: fresh one from Governor alongside Jada Kingdom. A tune called Mise. And Adonia Done Out. And a new one from him called Bada Boom. Busy Signal Every Gyal. And a new one from Vibes album called God in Time. Right here on the Solid Foundation in the Dance Hall segment. Got to big up Rocky Bailey, all the family and crew. Shout out to Tito Colito as well. Guys, we're in the dance hall juggling for all the dance hall fans. This one's coming in, a new one from Tiella Lanes, a DJ Mac production.
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Robin and Bullsey on a Friday night in a dancehall style. Right here on the Solid Foundation, 91.5 FM, KKUP. We're in Massacre doing his big tune called Bossy. And then the remix with Vybz Kartel, Wiley, Stefflon Don, and Sean Paul. Shen Yang again with Vybz Kartel this time, Talk to Me Now. Vybz Kartel alongside Shen Yang once again to calm Panic. Production in there from Russian out of Jamaica. Big tunes in the space. Of course, right here on a Friday night, you'll hear them. Shouts out to Megan Irie and all the Portland crew. Shouts out to Doug. Shouts out to Julie, out to Jack, out to Dainty, and Leslie tonight. This one's coming in from a St. Mary artist from the north coast of Jamaica. His name is Yaxta. Babe, wrong side, push on

one from Popcon right here on a solid foundation. Got about 15 minutes left. That was called So Divine, Popcon. Production from Andrew Blacks on that one. We're at Unbeatable from Nigel Boy. Began with The Return from Bushlod, a.k.a. Yaxta. Shouts out to DJ Guidance, out to Julianne tonight. We're going to squeeze tune fast. 9 o'clock is quickly approaching. This is Chronic Law. Always got to play something for Law Boss fans. Born in a sin, grew up in a church, living night street, this me up. This is called Only One Life.

John Vinci in there. Ja Ja, move every obstacle out of me way. True that. Well, it's time for me to step on out of here, make way for Six String Heaven. Guitar music, rock music. 9 o'clock till midnight. I'll return next Friday night, 6 p.m. till 9, for another edition of the Solid Foundation. Reminder once again, the Reggae Marathon coming in July 17th, 18th, and 19th. And KKP's Psychedelic Marathon is coming this month, June 19th, 20th, and 21st. Of course, all the details at kkupfm.org. Until next time, each one, take care and Ja guidance. This one's coming in from Ross I alongside Nesta.

KKUP Cupertino, good evening. This is Kent. Yes, I've made it. A little late, but that's okay. I'm here. You're in Sixth String Heaven. And we're going to have a lot of fun tonight. It's your guitar show, all instrumentals, all different genres, primarily based on the guitar, but I will be breaking some rules tonight. And that's just what happens every once in a while. All right. Get set up here. But good, bad, and the ugly in the background. Can't go wrong with good, bad, and the ugly. No, you can't. Good stuff. Good stuff. And, saw on the line that Clint Eastwood is retiring. I thought he was retiring. He's almost dead. I mean, I was happy he wasn't dead because I thought that this was breaking news of Clint Eastwood. I'm like, oh, he's dead. Well, he's still alive. He's just not going to do movies anymore. Okay. He's 90 what? 90. How old is Clint Eastwood now? 93 or something? He's going to retire now, Robert. They said he's going to retire. Hooked up here.

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Oh, he's 96. I always thought, you know, it says he was born in San Francisco. I thought he went to high school in Livermore for some reason. I thought I saw it. Or did I read that somewhere? I don't know. Let's see here. You know what? All right. Well, let's see here. Let's do this. We are going to spin, if I can get working here. We're going to do some instrumentals, starting with the letter H. That's what we're going to do. So let's go ahead and spin the dice.

What is going down? KKUP's 2026 Psychedelic Marathon, that's what's going down. The marathon begins with a two-hour kickoff on Tuesday, June 16th, and resumes Friday, June 19th, through Sunday, June 21st at midnight. KKUP's Psychedelic Marathon will feature music you may not have heard in decades. And that's over 60 hours of psychedelic music to wrap your head around, man. KKUP's Psychedelic Marathon, that's what's going down.

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right, KKA Pico Patino. This is Cancer and Six String Heaven. Just heard a promo for the Psychedelic Marathon. And, yeah, it's going to be a good time. Good time. Your chance to call in support and get a freebie while you're at it. Lots of good psychedelic music from past, present, and beyond. It's going to be a good time. Good time, good time. And on the t-shirt is Faces with Rod Stewart and Ronnie Wood. Not sure what color is going to be, but I just see the likeness. If you go to kkapfm.org, you can see it. It'll come right up for you. Let's see, we heard the Merman doing Honey Bomb, GTR doing Hack It to Bits with Steve Hackett and Steve Howe. We heard Wayne Johnson from Delaware doing Here to There off of Atomic Tsunami. We heard the Dixie Dregs doing Hereafter. Of course, Steve Morse and company. Let's see, we heard Ronnie Montrose doing Heads Up off of Open Fire. Jan Ackerman from Focus doing Having Fun. Gary Hoey doing the Hawaii 5-0. Joe Satriani doing Hear the Blue River. Leslie West doing Hall of the Mountain King and theme from Exodus off of Alligator. And that goes back when they just started coming out with the drum machine. You can hear it on that one. We also heard Points North doing High Wire, and that's where we started off the show. All right, there you go. Well, June 30th at the San Jose Civic is going to be John Anderson, formerly of Yes. And I will be there as a customer. I work there, but I don't always get the shows, and I wasn't going to take the chance of getting shut out. No, sirree, Bob. It's happened to me before. No fun. And I have resentments and I have to write about it. I don't like doing that. So, we're going to go ahead and hear Relayer, Gates of Delirium, right here on Six String Heaven.

KP Cupertino. All right, we just heard side one of Yes's Relayer. Came out in 1974, The Gates of Delirium. I remember the first time I saw them was at the Cow Palace. Had them in 77, I don't know, but I remember they played that song. It was awesome. It was amazing. So we had Steve Howe on guitar, John Anderson on vocals, Chris Squire on bass, Alan White on drums, and on this album was Patrick Meraz doing the keyboards. I think Rick had just left and then they got Patrick in there. So I think that was the deal there. I don't think he was on, I don't know my Yes history that well. I don't know how many albums he was on. I might have just been the one, but I didn't look it up, so I don't know. All right. There you have that. So I played that because John Anderson is going to be at the San Jose Civic on the 30th with Band of Geeks, his band, and going to be playing Yes. And I'm really hoping he's gonna do it at least soon, because they released a single of Soon there at the end, and that would be awesome. I love that song. It's really spiritual to me. Just, I might even cry if he plays that. Hey, I'm man enough to admit that I can cry. I can, especially when it comes to music. All right. Let's see what's going on here. Well, so we are having the Psychedelic Marathon. I also want to say Nancy called in. Hi, Nancy.

down. I hope so. But, yeah, it'll be a lot of fun. Be doing that. Psychedelic. I don't know what I'll be doing. All I know is I'd probably be playing Mahogany Rush. Most likely. And my friend turned me on to some newer stuff that's very psychedelic. I'm trying to think of the name of the band he turned me on to. I downloaded it, but I don't have it on my... It just reminded me of Hawkwind. I'll have to look at that. Samsara Blues Experiment. That's what they're called. Very psychedelic. And there's another band, too. Graveyard. Of all names. They're sounding pretty psychedelic, too. And we'll see. I might throw some new stuff in there. Because you'll know there'll be a lot of San Francisco stuff. You know that. You know there's going to be a lot of DJs playing heavy. Heavy on the Jefferson Airplane, Grateful Dead, Quicksilver Messenger Service, and the like. So, I will be doing other things. Anyhow, so that's what's going on. Yeah, we heard a promo. I'll play some more as we go through the night. Again, thanks to everybody that supported the Bob Dylan Birthday Bash one-day haul, $14,620. That's incredible. That's a pretty good haul for one day, so thank you. Help keeping the station alive since 1972. And we appreciate that. Go to kkepfm.org and check out the schedule listing, the playlist there. Can't even read the history of KKAP. Also, you can listen to archives. Yeah, I go about 2 weeks back. My show last week is on there. If you want to listen to that. Pretty cool stuff. And go to my Facebook page, Six String Heaven. And you can check it out there on the pics and videos. Lots of cool videos. I took those videos. Good stuff. Good stuff. And I update it once in a while to tell you what's coming up. So, but this is the only time I will be on this month. I'm on the 1st, 3rd, and 5th. Last month, I got all three in. Well, this month's just one. I'm only really guaranteed the first Friday of the month, because I get preempted a lot for the marathons on the 3rd, and there's only a handful of 5ths, so it's all good. All right, let's see. I think that's enough. You can give me a call, 408-900-9539. Say hello. You can do that. All right, I think we're going to go back and play some more songs that start with the letter H. And let's do that. Let's hear Steph Burns doing Horton's Revenge. Very cool song. So check this out here. Get this going.

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KK Cupertino. All right, Pink Floyd. One of These Days off of Metal. My favorite Pink Floyd album. We heard Dogs off of Animals. The only time I ever got to see Pink Floyd back in the late 70s at Oakland Coliseum. Goes out to Robert in Union City. He's the one that wanted to hear Dogs and kind of steered me into this direction. And I'm like, you know what? Psychedelic Marathon's coming up. And why not? So last hour, I think we might play some more Floyd and some other psychedelic type stuff if I can drum it up. I didn't really think about what I was going to do. I do my stuff live. I just never know what I'm going to do. I have kind of an idea, and then, you know, if someone points me in another direction, I'll sometimes go with it, and that's what I'm going to do tonight with. Hope you're still listening, Robert. Thanks for the suggestion. Live radio. You just never know what you're going to get. You just never know what's going to come up. You just never know. All right. Well, I only got another 55 minutes. I tell you, 3 hours goes quick. It goes quick. It does. All right, my name's Kent. You're in Six String Heaven. The traditional format is all instrumentals, all different genres, primarily based on the guitar, and we do a lot of that. We pretty much stay strict to the format, but I do bend the rules from time to time, and our station manager, Kevin Cavanaugh, a.k.a. Blarney Rebel, lets me do what I want. He says, no, just do it. Don't bother me. Just do what you do. That's all I ask. Don't bother me. He's a cool dude. Very cool dude. Very cool. He's a cool dude. And a dude. All right, so I think something together here real quick. Go to my Facebook page, Six String Heaven, and you can check out all the pics and videos, all the videos I took. Some pics I did, some pics I didn't. And yeah, it's cool. And then sometimes I will, if you like it, you'll get updates when I choose to do that. Oh, I know what I wanted to say. So the reason why, also, Robert, if you're listening, you know, Brett Floyd is going to be up at the Saratoga Mountain Winery a week from tonight and tomorrow. I will be up there Saturday night for sure. I may be working. I work up there as an usher. But if I don't get the job, then I will be up there as a customer. But I will be there one way or another, and they're great. If you've ever seen Brett Floyd, they're like a tribute band. They're not a cover band. They're a tribute band, which means they're sanctioned by the members of Pink Floyd. At least that's what I have been told. I can always be corrected. So, that's the deal. So that's why I'm like, oh, you know what? That's a good idea there, Robert. Let's play some Pink Floyd, because Brett Floyd's going to be up there a week from tonight, Friday and Saturday. And that's going to be a good time. They do just a phenomenal job. I've seen Australian Floyd, too. They're pretty good. But apparently, one of the guys was from Australian Floyd, and he's in Brett Floyd now, or something to that effect. So, let's see here what I've got cooked up. We're going to go into a... There we go. All right. Okay, let's do this. All right. You're in Six String Heaven. Tune in to KKEP Cupertino, 91.5 FM. Yes, you have. This is Kent. You're in Six String Heaven. It's getting late.

What's happening? It's not a fight, it's murder. And you know, man, it's... Help me.

KKUP's 2026 Psychedelic Marathon, that's what's going down. The marathon begins with a two-hour kickoff on Tuesday, June 16th, and resumes Friday, June 19th, through Sunday, June 21st at midnight. KKUP's Psychedelic Marathon will feature music you may not have heard in decades. And that's over 60 hours of psychedelic music to wrap your head around, man. KKUP's Psychedelic Marathon, that's what's going down.

KKP Cupertino. I just heard Pink Floyd, The Narrow Way, parts 1, 2, and 3. It was a David Gilmour contribution off of the album Umaguma. And it sounded good. So we're kind of in a psychedelic direction because we're going to be doing the psychedelic marathon in a couple weeks. So I'll be helping out on Saturday, 10 to noon. We also heard Jimi Hendrix, Castles Made of Sand. Frank Marino, Mahogany Rush, doing Max Zoom. So that's what's going on. And thanks to Robert in Union City for putting me in this direction. And Linda and Vince, good evening to you. And Linda's going to Brett Floyd. It's going to be up there a week from tonight. She'll be there. I'll be there the following night, Saturday. And we're both very excited. They're very, very good. If you're into Pink Floyd, if you've never seen Brett Floyd, they're a tribute band. They're sanctioned. I could be corrected, but I am 90% sure. All right. All right, so that's what's happening. Getting ready for the psychedelic marathon. Let's go ahead and hear a promo and then move on. And got another half hour with you. All right, this is Cantor and Six String. Haven't bending the rules tonight. All right, let's go ahead and move forward.

0: "Hey, babe, I think I'm having a flashback or something."
1: Be cool, dude. It's the annual KKUP Psychedelic Marathon. Just like Woodstock, it's going to be 3 days of peace, love, and happiness with the grooviest music on the planet. 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

0: sometime you'll be surprised at what your mind got. Yeah.
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right. I'm starting to head out the door. 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And get out of here and let Mr. Salsa take over and play some Joe Satriani for you. I'll see you in 2 weeks for the Psychedelic Marathon Saturday from 10 to noon. Until then.

0: Ladies and gentlemen, good morning. Thank you, my friend, for your music. Thank you very much. Thank you very much.
1: Straight up, Mr. Sauce.
0: We're going to be here till 3 o'clock this morning. Thank you. Welcome, June. Already 6 months into the year. Thank you. And Father's Day is coming up in the middle of the then, and then Father's birthday, and then Father's anniversary over the weekend, the death anniversary. Thank you. Thank you. We are going to be here till 3 o'clock in the morning. This is Mr. Salsa for you.

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We're going to be here till 3 o'clock in the morning. The next song is dedicated to a very nice and close friend. Very close friend. Veronica, I know you're sleeping, but I'm going to send you a copy of the show. And I know you're going to cry to this song. And also dedicated to my dear, my sister, Chela and Hayward. Thank you. Let's hear it so you can remember. And I played this song because my father's first anniversary, he passed away a year ago. This is dedicated to my father.

That's a beautiful song, Luther Vandross, Dance With My Father. And then before that is John Lennon, Give Me A Piece of Chance. That's right. We have to give a piece of chance. It's too many things happen around all over the United States and all around the world. And then before that was Linda Ronstadt, Tracks of Tears. Then before that also it was Kenny Rogers with Lady. And actually, we begin with Kenny Rogers with Lady. And then after that was Marvin Gaye, Sexual Healing. Sexual Healing. That's what I need, I think. Thank you very much. And until 3 o'clock in the morning. And this is One More Time, John Lennon.

Wow, we're going to finish the first hour with recently left this world, Peebo Bryson, one of the greatest R&B singer. But before that, we're going to let you know that Stevie Wonder was the last song that we played, Isn't She Lovely? And then before that was Tower of Power, You're Still a Young Man, like me. And then Luther Vandross, Here and Now, and then Grover Washington, Just the Two of Us, featuring Bill Withers, and the long version, Al Green, Let's Stay Together, and then the Commodores was Easy. We're going to play Peebo. Peebo, rest in peace.

0: Thank you. This is the Overnight Show with Rolando. And that was Percy Sledge, When a Man Loves a Woman. And then being a King, Stand By Me. And then Linda Ronstadt, Perfidia. And then Temptation, Choose My Imagination, Run Away With Me. Smokey Robinson, Tears of the Clown, the UK version. That's from Motown. And then Bobby Caldwell, What You Wouldn't Do for Love. And then before that was Freddie Jackson, You're My Lady. I remember the song. I was 1 year old when that happened. Thank you for listening. KKUP 91.5, KKUP FM. Thank you for those who are on the streaming line. Thank you for staying with me. Thank you. Thank you for the cards that we receive for the department. Thank you. Thank you for, like, whatever we do. Thank you. We continue to hear more music from the 60s and 70s.
1: Wow! Happy!

Thank you. This is the Overnight Show with Rolando. I've been out for a few minutes. We listened to Michael Bolton, Georgia in My Mind, and then before that was a Wild Cherry, Play the Funky Music, Diana Ross, Upside Down, Daryl Hall and Joan Oates, Sarah Smile, and then before that was Tina Turner, What a Love Got to Do with It, and then Michael Bublé, Sway, Cha-Cha in English, and then Andy Gibbs, I just want to be your everything. My mother loved that song. Then love that guy. And that before that was Harry Belafonte, Banana Boat song. And then Tina Turner, once again, I Can't Stand the Rain. Rita College, We're All Alone. And then Pablo Cruz, Plays in the Sun. And then Jace Brown, I Got You. I Feel Good. Sabroso. And then thank you for those who are on the streaming line. Thank you for sticking with me this morning. Thank you. And then we do have a very, very special song for all of you.

That's right. Forget Me Nots, Patrice Rochelle. And then before that was ABBA, Give Me, Give Me, Give Me. And then Van McCoy, The Hustle. And then The Doors, Light My Fire. Thank you for listening. KKUP 408-900-9539 is the phone number. And then KKUP FM, thank you for those who are on the streaming. Thank you. Thank you for staying with me. I know it's early in the morning. I know you guys are working, but thank you for enjoying the show. I prepared today, especially this show. Let's continue. We have 29 more minutes before 3 o'clock in the morning, California time. Don't throw away our love.

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I'm playing really good music. That was a Starship with Sarah, and then Love Unlimited, Love Theme, and then Bee Gees, or Love Don't Throw It All Away. Thank you for listening this beautiful, nice show with the music. 70s. Thank you. Thank you. We have 15 more minutes to go. There you go. Keep enjoying your life. Great weekend.

Thank you for staying with me this morning. This is Kansas with Dust in the Wind. And then before that, it was Silver Convention, Fly Robin Fly, and Rolling Stone Can't Get No Satisfaction. Thank you. We are saying goodbye with Hotel California. Thank you. Until next Saturday with El Picante Show. And we have Giovanni Crespo. And he is going to be here on June the 27th on the Swiss Park for Dia de San Juan. And also remember, this morning, 10 o'clock to 12 noon, Food Pantry. We all need help with food, especially everything that is expensive at this time. Thank you. Remember, the 27th, June 27th, Dia de San Juan and Swiss Park from 10 a.m. until 6 o'clock p.m. And the other festival is on Sunday on Pittsburgh, on the Civic Center on Pittsburgh, a Nicaraguan festival. The 27th, the Puerto Rican Dia de San Juan, Sunday, the Nicaraguan festival. Thank you, and that's all those for helping others.

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It's got a Lincoln motor and it's really souped up. That Model A body makes it look like a pup's got 8 cylinders and uses them all. 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With a 4-barrel carb and a dual exhaust, with 4 different gears you can really get lost. 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Tires

start again on that Cadillac. Knew I could catch him, I thought I could pass. Don't you know by then we'd be low on gas. We had flames coming from out of the side. Feel the tension, man, what a ride. I said, look out, boys, I got a license to fly in that caddy.

We're gonna slow it down just for a second and just see if we can just kind of quiet down and mellow out just for a second, because I think we all could dig it just for a minute. We're gonna get into a little old Neil Young song, kind of slow it down a bit, and do a little bit of Down by the River for you.

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The cat ate the mouse. It threw me off a little.

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0: Music more often here at KKAP. That was Los Gorriones de Topo Chico with a couple of standards, Besos y Copas, one of the great blues tunes of all time. And before that, Rincón Norteño, a little up-tempo thing from Los Gorriones de Topo, del Topo Chico. Love these guys. You know, I've been listening to some music and went to see this group last night from San Francisco, Chanticleer, a male vocal group that does Renaissance and some contemporary sounding kinds of music. And it's good. It was a good concert, and it's always good to go to the Mission in Santa Clara because it's such a beautiful place. Before the Gorriones de Topo Chico, we had Cornelio Reyna with a couple of selections. Me caí de las nubes y sufriendo penas. Some older music. And then the great team, the great, one of the best groups ever to come out of anywhere, in Los Relámpagos del Norte, with a couple of songs, Anhelo and Por el Amor de Mi Madre. Wonderful group. Lots of energy, lots of good music. And before that, there was a whole list of songs from one CD called Hispanic Traditions of New Mexico, Music of New Mexico, and we heard some really old folk songs. And we ended that set with Madre de Dolores and Alabado from the penitent tradition. And before that, there was Albert Hurricane Sanchez with Elena y el Francés. And before that was Los Reyes at Albuquerque with Corrido de Daniel Fernandez. Cleofias Vigil, one of the great folklorists from New Mexico, the hymn del pueblo de los montañas, de las montañas, del sangre de Cristo, de la sangre de Cristo. Julia Jaramillo, la finada de Pablita, el Abade Martinez with el Cañutero, Mercedes López with Don Gato, Edwin Berry, El Gato le dice el ratón, Mercedes López again with Delgadina. That's one of the oldest romances, if it can be called a romance, with a lecherous father trying to get down with his daughter. That's not a very romantic song, but it's very, very old, from Spain. And then Sergio Arau, Mexico Lindo y Querido, kind of a joke because you can hear people coughing. It's, you know, in the background, you know, from all the smog and that in Mexico City, the altitude. And so it's kind of like a pointing the finger at somebody for not taking care of business. So that brings us right up to date. It's 5 minutes before the hour of 8 o'clock, and you're in tune to KKUP Cupertino 91.5 on the radio dial. And as I mentioned before, we are listening before 7. Oh, sorry. What did I say? 8? Oh, I have a correction. The time is now 5 minutes before 7. My name is Tomas, and I have a guest with me this morning from the great state of Minnesota. And he's going to be playing some tunes in the next hour, some good jazz, right?
1: Yes.
0: Okay.
1: Yes.
0: All right.
1: So, but we'll start with a poem.
0: Okay. In the top of the hour. Steve.
1: That's me.
0: from Minnesota. And every time I do a program, I always send two of my relatives, my niece and my nephew, in Minnesota. So he's here now, so he's I can here. Say, for my nephew, and maybe my niece is not awake, not asleep.
1: Está durmiendo.
0: Yeah, well, such a shame. So anyway, he's here in the flesh, and he's brought some, he's going to do some music for you, because he's a supporter of the arts and music in general. Yeah. And it's always a pleasure to see him. So coming up at 9 o'clock will be Jam and Jim with the Rolas that you all love, some good Chicano music. Phone number here is 408-900-9539, 408, and the address, the website, streaming address is kkupfm.org, kkupfm.org. Transmitting music around the world. And so if you're somewhere out there on the line and you like the music, keep listening and keep supporting the station. Coming up in a while there, June 19th or 21st, will be the Psychedelic Marathon with lots of psychedelic stuff. Paisley. Seymour Paisley. I remember when Seymour Paisley was here at the radio station. He did a great program. And I haven't seen him in a long time. He'll probably show up for this. Anyway, music more often. And this is going to be one of my favorite accordion players, one of the greatest accordion players of all time, Steve Jordan with Soy De Tejas, and he was from Texas.

0: 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And?
1: Oh, we'll start with a poem by written by our friend and fellow programmer at KKUP, Isidro Jimenez.
2: Okay.
1: Estrella is the title. Por ser tú la única estrella me cobijó tu fulgor, que me regaló su amor apenas una doncella.
2: Very good. So we're going to play some music here, and we're going to start off with some music from one of the great people from way down south.
1: Venezuela,
2: that's right. And this man was a writer of music. He was a comedian, and he was a big movie star in Venezuela way back when. And he wrote one of the biggest songs in this country for cumbia. And I'm not going to tell you what it is. But it's one of the most popular cumbias ever. And I can't remember even what the name of it is now. And I shouldn't have said anything because I forgot.
1: Is it Caballo Viejo?
2: There you go, Caballo Viejo. Very good. So we're going to listen to Caballo Viejo y Mi Querencia, right? From Simón Díaz. Good choices, by the way, Steve. Good choices.

0: Okay, so Steve, breakdown.
1: Oh, the breakdown. Simon Diaz, Caballo Viejo.
0: Yeah, old horse.
1: Mi Querencia.
0: Mm-hmm.
1: And then two from Dino Saluzzi, El Rio y El Abuelo, and then Milonga.
0: Mm-hmm.
1: And then we heard Joel Shapiro, actually a friend of mine from St. Paul, the Joe Henderson tune Isotope,
0: mm-hmm.
1: and Jerome Kern, All the Things You Are.
0: I didn't play that yet.
1: Oh, you didn't play it yet. Okay. No. Well, we heard Isotope, the Joe Henderson.
0: See, what was the...
1: Oh, that was track 11.
0: Okay. Well, we're going to play it in a couple of seconds, but sorry about that, Steve.
1: Oh, that's okay. We were talking, and I thought, oh, I guess he played it.
0: Yeah. Yeah. I'm Tomas Montoya, and Steve Mackey, Esteban. Yeah, that was a really interesting set. And our conversation we were having, it was very, very, very good also.
1: Scintillating.
0: Well, no, it reminds me of when some of the old-timers were here way back when. You know, you could sit down and have conversations while the music was playing. It's like having a drink and then having conversation about the music every once in a while, and then going back to reality, in and out of reality.
1: But we can't even have coffee in here.
0: No, no.
1: That's, and we're not.
0: That's a bad thing to have coffee in here. But, you know, we can still talk. You're in tune to KKEP Cupertino 91.5 on the radio dial. And let's see if I can do this. We have some information for you, and I'll just tell you about it. We have a car donation program. If you go to the website, there's a form there that shows you how to do the car donation and all of that. And that's one of the ways that we raise money, and also through marathons. And the next one is the Psychedelic Marathon, 19th through the 21st. And it's always as they say, a hoot. Not owl style, but a hoot. We're going to get back. We're going to play this song, All the Things You Are, because you are the sole support of KKUP. So I'd like to remind you, the number 408-900-9539, 900-9539. 408, or you can go to the website, kkupfm.org, and you can become a member there, support the programs that you love, because you are our sole support. You are the ones that keep us on the good side of the bill collector.

0: That was a really interesting set, and I'm sorry about the screw-up. I lost my mind for a minute.
1: It can happen.
0: And it's still gone. But that was Patricia Barber. I'm glad that you played that because I'm a fan. And I didn't know that CD was in the library, and I really like that whole idea of Constantinople. So you want to break it down?
1: Oh, before that was Benoit Delbecq Quintet and their tune U-Turn. Mm-hmm. And then before that, two tunes of John Abercrombie, a quartet doing the piece November, and then the duet with John Marsh, I think his name is, Camel Walk. Has that slinky sound. And then, of course, the... All the Things You Are, Joel Shapira.
0: Yeah.
1: My buddy from St. Paul.
0: So that was an hour of... Yeah.
1: And now we can get back to the main event.
0: I know, that was pretty good. Yeah, I was telling Steve, I said, well, I'll do the first hour, and then why don't you do the second hour? I said, oh, no, I couldn't do it. So it was actually more than an hour.
1: Yeah, I got carried away.
0: Hour and 5 minutes. Yeah, that was a good one. I like that one. It's too bad you don't live closer so you can do a program. Maybe we can do it via the satellite.
1: Oh, sure. To the moon and back.
0: Yeah.
1: Bounce off the moon.
0: And then, yeah, or the clouds, one of the two.
1: Oh, I have one more poem.
0: Oh, okay.
1: It's a haiku.
0: Is this like a closing?
1: Yeah, closing poem.
0: Okay.
1: Is political stuff okay?
0: Oh, well, as long as it's not too dangerous. So
1: they claim Christian. Moreover, nationalists. But they're not either.
0: Oh.
1: Did I say that?
0: Was that yours?
1: Yeah, an original.
0: Okay. Yeah, Steve is a writer of short stories. A published writer of short stories.
1: Yeah. A shape-shifting kitty.
0: Yeah, there you go. Yeah. You have to print it out so that it makes it easier to read. It's hard to read on the phone.
1: Yeah, he's a shape-shifting kitty. He follows the they're saving the world actually, and it's a treatise written by Eric Dolphy that is what they follow.
0: Huh.
1: It's pretty crazy.
0: Well, you know, there are a lot of crazy things.
1: I wrote it for my grandsons, and one of them liked it.
0: Yeah, one of them listened. All right, gotta do some.
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fried neck bones and some home fries. Hey, how are you doing today? This is Jimmy Jam on KKUP Cupertino, and this is the Monday morning traffic. Oh, man, I'm way out of line here. I'm going crazy. This is the first Saturday in the Latin Soul Review, coming to you once a month, every first Saturday. Sending shouts out to Big Chuck out there going to the Campbell car show happening today in downtown Campbell if you're looking for something to do. Tim out in Livermore listening in. Michael tuning in from San Bruno, California. Is it overcast out there? It might be, but those of you listening in from Watsonville, Cupertino, those of you in Santa Cruz listening in, and all the way down in Monterey County, Prunedale, Diane Mello, who listens in, Denise Mello, but doesn't call in, but I know she's there. Just want to tell you what you're listening to, because I had a couple of phone calls inquiring about that song. You will not hear this song very often because it was never released on a CD, but it is the group Giants. And that is fried neck bones and some home fries. I don't know about that for breakfast right now, though. But neck bones and fries? I don't know. Chorizo and eggs is better for me. But Giants features a lot of great artists from the Bay Area. Herbie Hancock, Carlos Santana, Rico Reyes, Chapito Arias. Even has Lee Oscar. It was produced on Far Out Productions. It produced War, but the album got shelved. Never got released. Got released. A few copies got out, but it's not available anymore. And I just played you a CD that I put the album on a CD. So actually, my friend Richard Torres did. Thank you, Richard. Before that was Mantrap doing I Love the Way from the Heart and Soul pop album. They're known for their version of Suavecito, but anyhow, that was them. Carlos Montano did Agastito about San Francisco. That's a Carlos Montano band. They released a little bit of music on a CD. He's touring with George Lopez, doing comedy with George. Azteca before that with New Day on the Rise. Bravo, San Jose's own group, Bravo did a song for my brother and sister. That was from the album Beyond Ordinary. And then we opened up today's show. Some of you got hit by surprise, except Tim out in Livermore. Topaz by Journey from the 1975 release of Journey, before they went to the pop sound and added the singer in there. And Greg Raleigh left the group. They were kind of formed after Santana. Heavyweight group. They're a Hall of Fame, Rock and Roll Hall of Fame inductee. They've been in Hall of Fame. They've sold millions of records. Very much success. So keeping the music going here on KKUP Cupertino. I want to remind you, if you like live music also, today at the San Jose Flea Market, they are going to have Saturday today a big lineup of RJ Haas Band will be out there. Jimmy D and Stone Cold puts on a good show. And then Mocojete, which is a group kind of like Los Lonely Boys. They got a kind of rocky edge to them. They'll be there today. Tomorrow will be Santa Cecilia Marachi on the main stage, Mendoza and Friends on the Farmer stage, and Sobracito will be on the Garden stage. Lots of music for you on the weekend. Beautiful weekend it'll be. We're looking like we might have rain coming soon, but not that fast. But anyway, going to continue the music going, playing the music you love, and it's from experience. This is not a recorded show. My shows are live and direct to you. No AI involved, just me and you. So I hope you stay tuned and enjoy the music.

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1: Be cool, dude. It's the annual KKUP Psychedelic Marathon. Just like Woodstock, it's going to be 3 days of peace, love, and happiness with the grooviest music on the planet. 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
2: And that is right. That is going to be a great marathon Father's Day weekend. Get Dad, kick back, have some cold ones and barbecue in the backyard. And take KKUP Psychedelic Marathon along with you. I'm sure he'll appreciate it. And even more so, check out the t-shirt online on kkup.org and order Dad a marathon t-shirt featuring the group Faces, which was back in the late 60s. So marathon weekend coming up on the 19th, 20th, and 21st. And reminds me of KKUP and why we're here to bring great music to you that comes here from KKUP. And by you supporting KKUP, you make this music go all over the world. Like Sandra Torres in New Mexico today, about to go on a hike in New Mexico. She's there for a Cantura event down there and spending time bringing renewal to the body, mind, and soul. Hey, that goes along with a marathon, right? But anyway, thank you, Sandra, for your support and always supporting KKUP's marathon. And you out there that are contemplating donating, remember, your donations keep private radio on the air. And I mean public. We're not government influence. We're not corporate sponsors. We are just true American radio. And you heard the band Nestoro by request from Cindy, who called in. I hadn't played that song in a long time. Thank you, Cindy, for reminding me. We heard the Brown Image Band doing Let's Stay Together. Hey There, Lonely Girl came all the way from New Jersey with the band Centron. Joe Patan brought us in with Woman Don't Want to Love Me. And I'm just talking a little bit here because the last time I had some feedback, I don't talk enough. I don't like to talk a lot. I just want you to enjoy the music. I let the music do the talking for me. And remember, this is live radio. This is not recorded. This is me and you listening right now. It's 10:10 in the morning on Saturday, June 6th. It's not a pre-recorded show. So you got me. If you call here, 408-900-9539. Let me know how you like the show. Go onto our feedback button at the kkupfm.org website and let us know how you feel about the music here on KKP. We'd love to hear from you. Sending shouts out all the way down to Del Rio, Texas, to Cecilia, to Danny De La Paz down in San Antonio, Corsandra in New Mexico, Lisa down there in Southern California, down in the hospital in Linwood, California. Hope you get better soon. And those of you that are listening in, I appreciate you. And your comments and suggestions are always taken into consideration. So I want to say hello to Vanessa Aguirre, who I think is turning in today, tuning in to the Latin Soul Review, to Angie Luis, listening in. Annie Rodriguez, happy birthday to you today. Happy birthday. Victor Polito, his birthday today. John Silva, happy birthday as well. Those of you celebrating your birthdays, and those of you that we may have missed, Tim Alvarez having a birthday, Irma Chuchu Rango having a birthday, Joe Espinosa down in Southern California, Trini Hernandez, Myra Navas' Bass birthday just passed not too long ago, Esther Montez, yesterday's birthday. So happy birthday and happy belated birthday to those of you that I may have missed earlier. You are having another day in life. Thank God we're here. And let's just keep the music going. And let's just keep cruising on KKUP Cupertino. San Jose. Streaming at kkupfm.org.

right. The wonderful Willie G. I want to send a quick shout out to some people down in Union City, over in Dakota Union City. The Bikes, Bombs, and Brew going on today. This is happening today and every first Saturday of the month from 9 to 3 p.m. Hopefully they've got the Latin Soul Review tuned in, playing it there live for you. Shout out to Larry O and his brother Jeff Orozco and all of you down in Union City, Bay Bombs, and those hanging out there. If you want to get out there, it's still going on until 3 o'clock at 32623 Mission Boulevard, Union City, or just information at www.unioncity.org/CRS. If you didn't get that information, you can call me here at 408-900-9539. Don't forget also the Campbell Car Show going on today in Campbell, California. Stop by the Shine On Shirts booth and say hello to my friend Bill Carrillo and Mike's daughter Shelby out there handing out tote bags and some cool Shine On t-shirts. So stop by out there. And also don't forget tonight, happening at the Latin Rock Inc. Legacy. That's the website. Happening there is the show going on today with Marcos Reyes and friends, along with San Jose's own Latin Remix opening up for them tonight. That's happening in the Little Fox Theater in Redwood City. For those of you that have nothing to do today, you want to get out and do something, you know, go out and find something to do, because the weather's going to turn a little crazy here Monday and Tuesday. We're going from shorts to long pants again, and after Wednesday, we'll be back up into the high 80s, so short weather again. So don't put nothing away, and have a blessed day, continuing with the music of the Latin Soul Review, like I do every time here. Let me see what I got queued up here. We're going to send this one all the way down to Texas, San Antonio Soul right here with Chicano Soul doing this song, Jay Perez and the Latin Breed.

right. The sound of Ruben and the Jets. Sorry I goofed that one up and cut that last one off, but I'm going to play another song by Latin Breed, so stay tuned. That is coming up right now in just a minute. I cut off the other song they're doing, I Want to Know Your Name. That was the Latin Breed out of Texas. Ruben and the Jets out of Southern California. They formed back with the help of Frank Zappa. Frank Zappa from the Mothers of Invention, if you know them. I've got a couple of things. I'm just trying to do some quick announcements in between songs. People are reminding me. There's a benefit car show tomorrow, Sunday, for Richard Bermuda. It's happening in Gilroy, I believe. The phone number

tomorrow, Sunday. Roll-in is today from 12 p.m. to 5. If you'd like to get tickets, they're still available for the Street Low Car Show. You can contact them, 408-210-4040. That's 408-210-4040 if you'd like some information on tickets for Street Low's Car Show tomorrow. It's going to be happening out there with Magic, Big Tone, RVL Posse, and a lot of other entertainment happening. So that's for tomorrow if you want to get your groove on. More events coming up are going to be announced shortly next week. We're going to have a community calendar here in about an hour, so you'll be able to catch up, get your pins out, and get ready to get a hold of it. So more music here, KKUP Cupertino, Jimmy Jam with you until 12 noon today.

This is KKP Cupertino, San Jose. Jimmy Jam with you, and I have a quick couple things. I want to send an announcement. That song you just heard right now was a group called the Marlowes. I lost my place here. And they are from Southern California, a brand new group coming on. And then you heard before that the Heart Tones, who've been around a little bit too, with the song Forever. But I want to tell you that they're coming next week on Sunday, June 14th, to the Levitt Pavilion, which is St. James Park, in St. James Park. The Marlowes and the Heart Tones are both going to be there from 12 to 6:15 p.m. That's right. Free concert going on over there. Shows are usually from 4:30 to 8 p.m. There's food trucks, a wine garden, kids' activities, beer and wine garden. St. James Park, that's happening. And then in July, the Altons are coming on July 5th with Andre Cruz and the Black Diamond Rhythm Band. They'll be coming the following month. And these two flyers are on the Latin Collective Facebook page for you to check out. Don't forget the Fountain Blues and Brews Festival going on the 27th of this month also. So a lot of things happening in San Jose. I want to send a shout out to Jean calling in. Haven't heard from her in quite some time. And a big special birthday shout out to Leticia Batia. She's listening in, I hope. 16 years old. Los Baños, Joe and Mary. Joe Warlock and Mary Gold traveling down to Los Baños to her birthday party. That's why they won't be here following me today. They'll be going to the birthday party. They've been filling in for Toulouse Jesus, and he's been out for quite a while here on some business doing things. But he should be back in the first of July. He should be back. I believe 4th of July weekend is the next first Saturday of the month. So hopefully you're getting better, Jesus. You're back. In the meantime, after me today will be Laura Delgado, Brown Sugar Soul, will be coming in. She's a new and up-and-coming DJ here at KKEP and joining. So I hope you stay tuned after my show today for some good music listening to. So again, happy birthday too to Annie Rodriguez. Happy birthday to Leticia Padilla, 16 years old. And you probably were hearing some of that music. Let me say, we played the Marlowes with, that was called Die Hotel Malibu. Forever and Ever was the Heart Tones. And then we heard Jason Joshua with The Real Good Woman. We heard the Charities, Bring Your Love, along with the Sinceres, Do You Know, coming to San Francisco together on November 6th in San Francisco. Pepe Marquez, Oldies on the Radio, the Los Mocosos with Spill the Wine, Jay Perez with Suavecito. And Pepe Marquez will be coming to Newark July the 11th with Mariah Avila, Adrian Carmine, and the Nanos. July 11th, New Park, in Newark, across from New Park Mall, is Swiss Park. July the 11th, tickets are at eventbrite.com. Look for Soulful Showcase to get tickets for that show. That will be one you don't want to miss. So check it out. Come out and enjoy yourself. Music by request here, going out to Gene. This is the Fania All-Stars, and this is the Latin Soul Review.

0: word psychedelic comes from the ancient Greek terms psyche, or mind, and delos, or manifest. 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KKUP will present 60 hours of superb music from the psychedelic era during our annual Psychedelic Marathon. The marathon begins with a two-hour kickoff Tuesday, June the 16th at 8 p.m., then resumes Friday, June 19th, running through Sunday, June 21st at midnight. 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
1: And that's right. That is happening coming up very shortly here. We'll be having that marathon coming up on the 19th, 20th, 21st. Go out to kkup.org. Check out the schedule and the t-shirt faces. It's Father's Day weekend. What a great way to spend it in the backyard with a barbecue and listening to KKP's Psychedelic Music Marathon nonstop. Non-stop. You get to hear all the great music of the past right here on KKEP Cupertino. Sending again, reminding you, birthday shout outs, and also to my oldest granddaughter Alyssa, celebrated her 28th birthday yesterday. I'm like, man, where did the time go? And also the mother of my first great-grandchild, so I appreciate her and her birthday. Sending shouts out to Monica and Jesus, the kids out in Modesto out there. Southern California, Denise and Mike, and out at the Lemon Festival in Upland, California, enjoying the day. And you never know, I might end up out there DJing one day. I won't be here, and I'll be down there. So we'll bring the Latin Soul Review on the road to Upland, Southern California, Texas. To Patrick in Pittsburgh, to Tim Galvan, listening out in Livermore, Art and Kelly Galvan, Raimundo, listening in Fresno. We call him the new snake charmer now. Have you heard about his incident with a rattlesnake biting him? Oof. Marie Hernandez, good morning to you too, visiting, and to Joe Warlock and Mary Go, Chuck. Listening in today. Dropout Ray, I know you're out there. Bobby G, all of you listening in today, stay tuned shortly for the community calendar of everything to catch you up going on around the Bay Area. Music continues on the Latin Soul Review.

0: Whoa, what an ending. What more? He was out there. Hey, you got a feel for what the Latin Soul Review is about, and that's what I play. And it was kind of nice getting back into that. Before that, the live version of Fana by Malo, featured in the 1971 Fillmore the Last Days concert. And then we heard Galaxy 2000, which was a remix of that song. Santana with Incident and Nessa Blada, also from Fillmore the Last Days concert. Now, Grito was El Chicano. So you got a flavor of the Latin Soul Review. Right now, we're going to do something here different. We're going to do a barrio calendar right now. And we're going to start that off with Belinda and Ida that are new here to KKUP. And they're going to start reading this calendar for you. So I hope speak nice and loud. The music's not too loud in the background?
1: No, it's perfect.
0: Okay.
1: I love it.
0: So yeah. We're going to bring show. It down, and then we're going to say we're going to go. And we're going to go on one right after another here with things happening in your community on the Barrio Calendar of KKUP's Latin Collective.
1: 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And El Teatro Campesino presents American Pachuco, The Legend of Luis Valdez. 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The Levitt Pavilion, located at St. James Park in downtown San Jose, is presenting The Marlowes and the Heart Tones, Sunday, June 14th. The event coincides with the San Jose Viva Calle Open Streets Day, which ends at the park. The concert is from 4:30 p.m. to 8 p.m. Visit levittsanjose.org for more information. And a very important No Kings Day march and rally will take place in Gilroy on Saturday, June 14th. The location is 7240 Holzklau Road in Gilroy from 1 p.m. to 3 p.m. And visitors can park at 7500 Royal Circle in Gilroy. And did you know that California ICE has 8 ICE concentration camps and more are planned? 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The 7th Annual Lowriding Cultura Night Out. 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And the 46th Annual Dia de San Juan Salsa Festival, hosted by the Western Region Puerto Rican Council, will take place Saturday, June 27th at the Swiss Park, located at 5911 Maury Avenue in Newark. The festival times are 11 a.m. to 7 p.m. And the festival highlights salsa and jibaro music, including including from Puerto Rico, Giovanni Crespo, and Yadelis, with many more artists featured. 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
0: Thank you, Jimmy. 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

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The sound of some great soulful music right here on KKUP 91.5 FM. Good afternoon, everyone, and welcome. I'm your host, Brown Sugar Soul, and you're tuned in to Soulful Sound and Community Connections, where we bring you the very best in classic soul, rare soul, and those timeless tracks to take you back to your middle school days. 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For the next few hours, I'll be playing a good mix of rolitas and sharing some community happenings and keeping those good vibes flowing. So sit back, turn it up, and let me turn you on to some good music. 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
2: 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Just

Now that's a good one right there to keep you cruising on this Saturday afternoon on KKUP 91.5 FM. I'm Brown Sugar Soul, and I want to send out a special shout out to all the Lowrider Car Clubs, Patron's Car Club, Viejitos, Esta Vida, Eastside Riders, and Luxurious. All getting in line, ready at the Santa Clara County Fairgrounds for the Street Low Car Show tomorrow. We see you. And stay tuned. 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

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Now, before we get back to the music, I wanted to take a few moments to share some exciting community events happening throughout the month of June. So if you're looking for something to do, make sure that you grab a pen, get some paper, and let's take a look at what's happening this weekend. So first, we have the All Clubs Car Club. They're hosting a barbecue and rib cook-off. This Saturday, June 6th, doors open at 12:30. And this is taking place at Lake Cunningham here in San Jose. After that, if you're ready to go and continue having a good time, go check out DJ Ken's Oldies and Funk Night. They're going to be located at the Laughing Monk in Sunnyvale from 5 p.m. to 9 p.m. Then after a few hours of dancing, slip away and go to Indio's first live soul event featuring Mr. Nasty and the Hustlers Band at the Dark Horse Lounge in Hayward. And that is from 7 p.m. until 11 p.m. And tomorrow, Sunday, June 7th, we have the Street Lobe Magazine annual car show happening. And the doors open at 12 o'clock. That is taking place at the Santa Clara County Fairgrounds here in San Jose. You'll have live entertainment, vendors, music, and fun. Thank you so much. And here we go with continuing with the music.

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1: It's all right. You don't love me anymore. Maybe someday I'll find a way without you. Where am I kidding? It's okay. Baby, I can see.

0: for my money, this next little segment of the show.
1: All right.
0: Ladies and gentlemen,
1: we're getting a. Let me see if we've got the right. You got me there?
2: We do.
1: All right. Thank you. Yeah. Well, what a Alma Latina show today. Gente, and I'm Lowrider Louie here. And I'm sitting in with Laura, who has brought her music for your listening pleasure. And what a firme set, Laura. How did you get that together? What talk us with us about how you get, you know, put your music together.
2: Thank you. Thank you so much. Honestly, I listen to my heart. I listen to my soul, what I'm feeling, what I feel the community's feeling. And we're in the beginning of the summer. It's the summer season, lowrider season, car show season, barbecues. And I just thought to myself, you know what? People are going to be listening in. What kind of things do they want to listen to while they're on the grill? They're shining their cars, getting them ready for the car shows, and that's pretty much how I came up with it.
1: Well, you know, by the number of calls you got, you connected with gente because you know, I was here, you know, checking, listening in, not being a, you know, a metiche. but gracias, thank you for bringing your style of music. So you know, gente, we want to let you know that we've got several things going on. Of course, Laura, very excited, you know, helping get her finished with the training so she can become a regular here. So, you know, stay tuned for that. That's a whole process which will, you know, take place behind the scenes. But right now, though, we've got several things that we're very happy to announce. We also have an app. So if you're digging this music that Laura shared with you all, today, you can find it under the KKUP archives, and you go to kkupfm.org. On our website, there is information on the app and also the archives where you can find the music you just listened to. The show is called Alma Latina, and it's on Saturday today, of course, but it began at 12 and it goes to 3. So that is the information. Then you can also find information on the app that you can also find the schedule, the KKUP shows, and you can hear them for free and play them for 2 weeks. So this show will play for 2 weeks. I know I'm going to be listening to it. I told Laura I'm going to definitely be checking it out, replaying it, listening. You go to kkupfm.org. And then also some other news. We've been working on a calendar, and that's something Laura and Ida Segovia and Belinda. I forgot her last name, but Belinda has been helping us with as well. We're going to rebroadcast that. And what we're trying to do here, gente, is to give a video calendar that showcases numerous events in our listening area. So that's what we are very happy and proud that we're able to bring that for you. And so if you want to find that as well on the archives, all you have to do is find the show that it aired under, and you can go to the timestamp at about, it's going to start at about 10 till. So that's what's going to take place to close out today's Alma Latina show. So, you know, otra vez, gracias for, you know, bringing your stuff today, it.
2: 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Thank you so much. It's an honor and a privilege to be able to be part of this platform. So, you know, thank you so much for allowing me.
1: And who do we have coming up following this show is none other than Swing Boogie, and Snoozy's going to be here in this chair, so stay tuned for that. 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Orale. All right, so with that, gracias otra vez, Laura. And it's time now for the KKUP Latin Collective Barrio Calendar.

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0: 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It's the wrong. 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I'm going to have to just

0: 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Musical groups include Orquesta Bembe, Los Calderones, Jerry y El Combo Clásico, and much, much more. For ticket information, please visit maclaarte.org. Morenica Festival will take place Saturday, June 13th at Emma Prush Park, located at 647 South King Road in East San Jose. For more information, call 408-673-7776. And the Caltech Band is performing on Saturday, June 13th at the Evergreen Inn, located at 327 South White Road in San Jose. From 7 p.m. to 11 p.m., this event supports the work of Bay Area Tejanos. El Teatro Campesino presents American Pachuco, The Legend of Luis Valdez. This acclaimed documentary will be screened for two shows, one at 7:30 p.m. on Saturday, June 13th from 2 p.m. and on Sunday, June 14th at the El Teatro Campesino Playhouse in San Juan Bautista. Please go to elteatrocampesino.com for more information. The Levitt Pavilion, located at St. James Park in downtown San Jose, is presenting The Marlowes and the Heart Tones, Sunday, June 14th. The event coincides with the San Jose Viva Gaia Open Streets Day, which ends at the park. The concert is from 4:30 p.m. to 8 p.m. Visit levittsanjose.org for more information. And a very important No King's Day march and rally will take place in Gilroy on Saturday, June 14th. Visitors can, the location is 7240 Holzclau Road in Gilroy from 1 p.m. to 3 p.m. And visitors can park at 7500 Royal Circle in Gilroy. And did you know that California ICE has 8 ICE concentration camps and more are planned? For more information, please visit sccrn.org. Taco Tuesday Summer Toy Drive, supporting the farm worker caravan efforts, will take place Tuesday, June 16th from 5 p.m. to 8 p.m. at Historic Park San Jose, located at Center Road and Phelan Avenue. 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
0: And the 46th Annual Dia de San Juan Salsa Festival, hosted by the Western Region Puerto Rican Council, will take place Saturday, June 27th at the Swiss Park, located at 5911 Maury Avenue in Newark. The festival times are 11 a.m. to 7 p.m. And the festival highlights salsa and jibaro music, including from Puerto Rico, Giovanni Crespo, and Yadelis, with many more artists featured. For more information and tickets, you can go to wrprc.org.
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Good afternoon. It's Little Brother Snoozy here with all you KKUP listeners, presenting for you 3 hours of music on the Swing Boogie program. We just listened to Big Richard. The song that those women sang is Pet, P-E-T. Before that, Blaze Foley with the Moonlight song, A.J. Lee and Blue Summit, To Mine. Guy Clark with If I Needed You. La Marisol, Vámonos, Let's Go Away Together. That is a song by Jose Alfredo Jimenez, off of La Marisol's recording Corazones y Canciones that came out in 2023 on Smithsonian Folkways Recordings. And everything started off at 3 o'clock with Cowboy Jazz singing this program's theme song, Swing Boogie. So glad that y'all are tuned in. Oh, and congratulations, listeners and supporters of KKUP. You raised $14,620 in one day for the Dylan Music Marathon. The next one that's coming up is in a few weeks, June 19th to the 21st, the Psychedelic Marathon. Ooh, I know. Tim the Doorman will be helping out with that. He's always looking forward to helping. Let's continue on with a song from Colter Wall.

Well, that was the Turtles. Happy together. They always were. Okay. Wings. Before that, Let 'Em In. Sir Paul Cartney on lead vocals there. Nancy Griffith with One of These Days off of her release, The Last of the True Believers on Philo. Tommy Alverson, Secondhand Love. You can find that on Country to the Bone, came out in 2007. And Evangelina, that interpretation by Coulter Wall. You may have heard it by Hoyt Axton. Anyway, Colt Wall, kind of new on the scene for me, so I thought I'd share some of his singing with you. Well, it's my opportunity now to let y'all know that the best way you can show your support for this station is either call the station during business hours Monday through Friday at 408-900-9539 and pledge your support. 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And because you do, I'm going to play some songs for you. 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

We listen to Los Pedernales with La del Moño Colorado off of a release entitled Tus Recuerdos. That was out in 1993. Woohoo! 33 years ago. The Barr Brothers with Even the Darkness Has Arms. Brandi Carlile, a new one, kinda, came out last year, Life on the Run. We heard Radiohead sing, I can't. I simply can't. It's an excuse I've used too many times. And Top House with Song for Walking. That includes Jesse Daniel Davis, William John Cook, and Andy LaFave. All right.

That, listeners, is Mary Gaucher with Soldier of Fortune. That was released this year. Mary will be performing at the Columba Jazz Center on Thursday, June 18th, a 7 o'clock show. Do you realize it's been 20 years since she released Mercy Now? Anyway, if you go to the Columba Center, Jazz Center website, I'm sure you'll get information about admission. J.J. Cale in there with Chasing You. Mm-hmm. Dillard and Clark, that's Gene Clark from the Byrds. Train leaves here this morning on a release entitled The Fantastic Expedition of Dillard and Clark Through the Morning, Through the Night. Came out in 1998. The High Women, the song Redesigning Women. That's written by Natalie Hemby and Rodney Clausen. Rick Shea, A Week in Winnemucca, off of a release entitled Smoke Tree Road. And you may have noticed in the lyrics a mention of Sleepy John. Yeah, the guy who used to spin tunes here at KKUP. That's who he's referring to. Start things off with the Kingston Trio, Oh Miss Mary, a live recording at UCLA. Reminds me of Jack Linkletter's program Hootenanny that aired on television Saturday nights back in the 1960s. I don't know that that recording was done then and there, but made me think of it. Okay.

Kurt Vile there with Rock of Stone. That's on something released under the title Philadelphia's Been Good to Me on the Verve forecast label. Fun with We Are Young featuring Janelle Monáe. Kip Kelly with The Dresser. Randy Newman, Mama Told Me Not to Come, off of Only Playing. And Wolf Jet, Letting Go. Several of those songs that you heard were released this year. All right. In case the microphone was not on, and if I'm repeating myself, my apologies. Garage sales all over Santa Cruz today. And then next Sunday, the Santa Cruz Antiques and Collectibles Fair. 8 in the morning to 6 in the evening. It's the second Sunday of every month. It's on Lincoln Street between Pacific and Cedar. There. 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Trying not to make too many errors today. Best way to solve that is to play music.